future. 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

You bunch of freaks need to turn down your music, and you guys need to get out of this neighborhood because we don't want to hear it. The whole committee's here. We're all on the same page about this.

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1: Zufall oder Schicksal? 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
2: Have you ever seen the film Magnolia? The first 5 minutes are made for you. You see, it's all about coincidence. Paul Thomas Anderson, Thomas Cruise.
3: I find a real joy in taking something so specific, a really hyper-specific reference that not everybody's going to understand. And trust me that if you put that in a song, that people will Google it or look it up and they'll get their own meaning from it.
1: Film Magnolia also subtile Hinweise verwendet, tut es auch Anthony Schmerich in seinen Texten. Der Schuss durch die Bibel, Frösche, die vom Himmel regnen, die Zuhörenden sind frei in ihrer Interpretation. Letztlich geht es um Fehler und Mängel des Menschlichseins, aber auch um Chance und Zuversicht.
2: Can anybody land this thing? Shouts a voice from the abyss. Too scared to ask for evidence. I'm too confident to miss.
3: A cinema is a huge thing. And I think it's because of how I think of the songs. I think of them as like a narrative, especially things like Flight Simulator, where I always see myself as a director in the song, and I'm sort of showing people this bit, and then I'll come over and do that. And that's kind of why I sort of write and co-direct all of the music videos, is because I sort of see them as an opportunity to expand the world, but also like be in films.

pocket, right through my ex's garage. And when I'm comatose, it'll be her voice that guides me through the panic. And I'll activate the landing gear as the scenery loads in. I've seen pixelated cities, notified my next of kin. And all this could just be fabricated in a back lot in LA, with a television hypnotist playing God to compensate. Can anybody land this thing? Shout a voice from the abyss. Too scared to ask for evidence, I'm too confident to miss. Because it isn't about experience if your numbers have come in. I could kick 1,000 buckets if the world wants me to live. And I visualize the impact, the first biting of the brakes. I've landed biplanes in Antarctica, flown straight through hurricanes. And so I look at all the buttons, they're all crystalline and new. And a voice over the radio.

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1: They say East Berlin's too cold and all the hip kids are off to Lisbon. But I've just been in Friedrichshain again. It's fine, still happening. Had plans with an old flame Janie down this vegan pizzeria to fill the other in on the year just been and what the future holds from here. And when we're talking of the future, it's always love, life or career. I guess the second of these is a recent disease in regards to what humans fear. I tell her how I can't slow down, how I'm running on fumes for the boon of the band. How I'm scared all the seeds we sow won't grow if the next new tune don't land. But Janie's bigger things to be thinking than all the pointless things that I'm feeling. She just stares out the window, vacant gazing as the fake cheese starts congealing. Filled the silence, tapping absent-minded on the back of the plastic chair. I lean in with a grin and ask Jane again what's really going on upstairs in there. And you want to, I add. I hate seeing her face look so sad. Still just me in a one-way conversation with the best friend that I ever had.

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It proffered yard in regards to the statement that Janie just made. And when she spoke vague. But through the haze and the smoke, what she said really resonated. She looked sane again, plain as day, engaged and reanimated. Like the problems of plague that was plaguing me too. Maybe she already knew. Maybe we were on the same page. Or did Rye drop by to say hi on the same day? Tried to explain what was really going on when I lied for the sake of my pride to save face. 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

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Some things aren't just yours to be given away. Whatever comes next, know that you're making a start, but at the cost that it comes for some. Have a heart, man, art isn't everything, anything like that. 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I was shivering, she was giggling. I told you that the winter in Berlin is fucking punishing. 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
1: Zufall oder Schicksal? 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
2: Have you ever seen the film Magnolia? The first 5 minutes are made for you. You see, it's all about coincidence. Paul Thomas Anderson, Thomas Cruise.
3: I find a real joy in taking something so specific, a really hyper-specific reference that not everybody's going to understand. And trust me that if you put that in a song, that people will Google it or look it up and they'll get their own meaning from it.
1: Film Magnolia also subtile Hinweise verwendet, tut es auch Anthony Schmerich in seinen Texten. Der Schuss durch die Bibel, Frösche, die vom Himmel regnen, die Zuhörenden sind frei in ihrer Interpretation. Letztlich geht es um Fehler und Mängel des Menschlichseins, aber auch um Chance und Zuversicht.
2: Can anybody learn this thing? Shout a voice from the abyss. Too scared to ask for evidence. I'm too confident to miss.
3: A cinema is a huge thing. And I think it's because of how I think of the songs. I think of them as like a narrative, especially things like Flight Simulator, where I almost see myself as a director in the song and I'm sort of showing people this bit and then I'll come over and do that. And that's kind of why I sort of write and co-direct all of the music videos. It's because I sort of see them as an opportunity to expand the world, but also like be in

0: Im Song Flight Simulator ist Anthony Schmerak die Stimme des Gewissens, die nicht nur das Verwenden eines Flugsimulators beschreibt, sondern auch das menschliche Bedürfnis, sich an andere Orte zu träumen und vor allem nicht zu akzeptieren, dass Dinge wie das Fliegen nur Vögeln vorbehalten sind. 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
1: It's still like all on instinct, and it's like me and Max have a really good relationship with it. He's very good at translating what I mean. Even the guitar lines in the album are usually me singing to my phone and going, bow, bow, bow, and going, can someone play this? I'll sing like keyboard lines, and I'll sing chords, but then obviously they have this really difficult job of going, what key is that in? Or like, what chord? And I'm like, I don't know, can we just do this? And it's really annoying, probably.
0: Coding Birdsong ist ein Gemeinschaftsprodukt. Anthony Schmerak, der Regisseur. Im kreativen Prozess dirigiert er die unsichtbaren Fäden hinter den Songs, die sorgfältig ausgewählten Worte, Beats und Melodien zu den insgesamt 13 Songs, wie unter anderem Flight Simulator.
2: After the tailspin, they'll find a flight simulator loaded into my device. And they'll wonder why I just sat there and gave up without a fight. And all the birds, they won't stop laughing at the folly of the human race. Because we thought that we were angels. We watched particles accelerate. And if I can't land it, then I'll fuck it. Right through my ex's garage. And when I'm comatose, it'll be her voice that guides me through the panic. And I'll activate the landing gear as the scenery loads in. I've seen pixelated cities, notified my next of kin. And all this could just be fabricated in a back lot in LA. With a television hypnotist playing God to compensate. Can anybody land this thing? Shouts a voice from the abyss. Too scared to ask for evidence. I'm too confident to miss. Because it isn't about experience. If your numbers have come in, I could kick 1,000 buckets if the world wants me to live. And I visualize the impact, the first biting of the brakes. I've landed biplanes in Antarctica, flown straight through hurricanes. And so I look at all the buttons, they're all crystalline and new.

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He's from my hometown, Benin City. And over there, my man's a dentist. But here in London, got no papers to make root paper.

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But I feel you watching. 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Would you like me to be smaller, weaker, softer, taller? Would you like me to be quiet? Do my shoulders provoke you? Does my chest? Am I my stomach? My hips? The body I was born with? Is it not what you wanted? If I wear what is comfortable, I am not a woman. If I shed the layers, I'm a slut. Though you've never seen my body, you still judge it, and judge me for it. Why? We make assumptions about people based on their size. We decide who they are. We decide what they're worth. If I wear more, if I wear less, who decides what that makes me? What that means? Is my value based only on your perception? Or is your opinion of me not my responsibility?

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Dizzy Gillespie is the creator of this new style in co with Charlie Parker. Coleman Hawkins, Howard Muchie, they all indulge in this monstrosity.

If everything is good, I have one question. I would like to compare our new condition with the minimal condition. What is the exact formulation of this condition?